SR1. I look up from the ground to see your sad and teary eyes. You look away from me and I see there's something you're trying to hide and I

had to know, where does it go? Like birds are flying to the sun, I had to run.

summer to my heartbeat sound. We fell in love as the leaves turn brown.